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They tried to reach me.

0: don't do it. 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

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He is I and I am him. 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
1: solo buena música.
0: Música W. Just something about you. 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It's just Justin.

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1: Música.
0: Música W.
1: W.
2: Hey, Mr. DJ, put a record on. 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

0: 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Sin algoritmos.
1: Wake up in the morning feeling like P. Diddy. 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Grab my glasses, I'm out the door. I'm gonna hit this city.
2: Let's
1: before
2: go.
1: I leave, brush my teeth with a bottle of Jack. 'Cause when I leave for the night, I ain't coming back.